to the car. I kiss skin, now what do I have to make? 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

0: 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These glasses, Celine, these Yeezy slides.
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1: Look, if you had one shot or one opportunity to seize everything you ever wanted in one moment, would you capture it?

Лучшая музыка. 89.1 FM. Oh, I know that you've been hurting. I know I did you wrong. And I've been drowning in

whole Sunday. You son bold, crazy, running to the hundreds. I keep my neck on my wrist at least 100. Hood nigga with the money and they loving it. She got comfortable, she called me by my government. Pull up in the Rolls with the white seats and pull off in the Porsche.

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1: Gucci Mane done, catch me ballin' out in line. Did Tom Brady with the paper, I go Super Bowl, signed it. You sign bold, crazy running to the hundreds. I keep my neck and my wrist at least 100. Hood nigga with the money and he loving it. She got comfortable, she called me by my government. Pull up in the Rolls with the white seats.
0: And pull off in the Porsche like a car thief.

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Seems like we're making up more than we're making love.